Sheeran repeated, made it on the countdown, song number 4 in the top 5 at 8, hits 97.3, The Rhythm of Miami. Obsessed with BB Rexha right now. New Religion is song number

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3: Tomorrow, some of us will wake up and it will be our last day on this earth. It will be unexpected and without warning. Each year, 250,000 people will die from medical malpractice, the third leading cause.

0: Tomorrow, some of us will wake up and it will be our last day on this earth. It will be unexpected and without warning. 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
1: 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Better to the basement.
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2: Welcome to Nightmare on 8th Street and Flagler Street and every other street in Miami-Dade. On this first day of school.
5: First day of school, duh.
2: It's the first day of school, and I'm sitting here looking at our traffic page here. I don't see any major hiccups on the roadways, but then again, it's only 5:59 in the morning. Happy Thursday. And here's something we're going to ask the students and parents of Miami-Dade County to do today for us, okay? And you can do it on the phone. You can do it on the open mic on the app, which is basically leaving a voicemail. You can text us on the app as well. Both of those options are on the homepage. We want you guys to call up on your way to school, while you're in the car line, if you're running late. We want to hear the fun stuff that happens on the first day of school. A, neither Ben or I have kids, so we don't know what the experience is like, right? It is the first day of school, so there's going to be a little bit of craziness. So if you don't have time, I get it. Just grab the phone, open up the app, and just drop us a message, you know, we'll play it back on the air and experience the first day of school with you guys. We are going to live vicariously through all the stress that's out there. And we're here to relieve some of that,
5: Leon,
2: okay?
5: Leon already in on the Hits chat saying, hi, Jade and Ben. Hi, Leon.
2: Hi.
5: Have a great day at school. If you're a child, I don't actually know.
2: We don't know who you... Yeah, please tell us your name and where you're coming from, where you live, all that good stuff when you do drop either the voicemail or the message. Hey, do welcome to the Jade Alexander Show on this first day of school in Miami-Dade County. I think we've covered now all of South Florida. Everybody is in school officially by today.
5: Yes, they are.
2: We are here to entertain you. 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

0: Hits 97.3, the rhythm of Miami. This didn't happen here in South Florida. It happened in Colorado. A fifth grader was arrested on his first day of school.
1: What'd he do?
0: You know how parents take those first day of school pictures in the front yard with the chalkboard?
1: Yeah, he refused.
0: He said, I'm not doing that anymore. So on their way to school, mom spotted a cop, pulled over, told the cop the situation. Cop played along, turned on his lights, and said, boy, you're under arrest, and put the cuffs on him. This is all obviously in fun and games.
1: Oh, okay.
0: So the kids' first day of school pictures are being arrested. Great memory. You know what, Mom? I think this is a winner.
1: Instead of the chalkboard, it's that thing they hold up in the mugshot.
0: It's him with handcuffs behind his back. Don't say no to mom and dad, guys. Come on. It's the first day of school. It's a memory. It's going to wind up in one of those little carousel pictures in the family room wall of you in first, second, third, all the way through your senior year. Make mom and dad happy. It's all they got.
1: Time flies, you know, when you're a young sprout.
0: Here comes the wisdom, guys.
1: So what else is coming?
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1: In Broward, West Deerfield Beach on the Turnpike southbound at the Sawgrass, we have a stalled vehicle blocking two right lanes. Miami-Dade's looking good. 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

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Lynn, thank you for your text. This is your shout out to your daughter, Carolina, in the class of 2027, starting their senior year today. Woo! 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We're taking your calls, your texts, your open mic on this first day of school in Miami-Dade County. 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

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Going to talk about how being bilingual is not just good at getting a good job. 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Yep. 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

0: Juice on Hits 97.3, The Rhythm of Miami. 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We always say yes, yes to savings, yes to you.
1: The more languages that you speak, the younger your brain is. For example, if you're bilingual, your brain is 6 years younger than a monolingual. Double that if you speak four languages. So you see here, Ben, my goal in teaching you Spanish is to keep your brain healthy. Here's your word for the day.
2: Love this.
1: Ready?
2: Yes.
1: The word is sonso.
2: Sonso.
1: Sonso.
2: Sonso. Sonso. Sonso.
1: Sonso. Not so-so.
2: Sonso.
1: Sonso.
2: What's it mean?
1: Someone foolish or a bit clumsy.
2: All right. I don't know what you're doing there. I don't know what you're thinking.
1: Toyota recalling over 600,000 Camry vehicles. This includes the hybrids. There's apparently a display error, I guess, on the dashboard that may deactivate safety indicators like turn on your signal, hazard lights, etc. There's like a 7-inch display, and it kind of, you know, when you crank up your car, it shows, you know, check engine and all. Supposed to disappear when everything's good. Well, apparently the turn signals and the hazard lights aren't doing that. And quite frankly, I don't know any vehicle in South Florida that has any turn signal indicator.
2: Yeah, this
1: whatsoever.
2: Message is for those outside of Florida.
1: So this message is for everybody north of the Palm Beach County line. From wrestling to acting, so ladies and gentlemen, pursuing a singing career. So

0: hope you can tell who it is.
1: I'll pray while you're sleeping and watch you while you're dreaming.
0: The Rock! Dwayne Johnson. He wants to make music now. He wants, it's a cross between old school soul with a little country flavor in there. This particular song is a ballad that he dedicated to his daughters called Your Dad. And he said, I always say that I like to sing from the heart, and I also sing in keys that don't exist, so it's a perfect okay. combination.
2: Right on. It's a very sweet song, I will say.
0: Very sweet. It's a dedication to his daughters. Yeah. And you know what? Why not try a new chapter? I'm all about maxing out life as much as you can.
2: Life maxing.
0: That's your juice. 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
2: In Broward, West Deerfield Beach on the turnpike southbound at the Sawgrass, we have a broken down vehicle blocking a right lane. Miami-Dade, Golden Glades, 95 southbound at the turnpike, another broken down vehicle also blocking a right lane. 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That's traffic on the Jade Alexander Show. 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
2: Hi there. Good morning and welcome to the Jade Alexander Show. Do you know what caller you are?
3: Caller number 9.
2: You see? You could work here. What is your name and where do you live?
3: Tanya. I live in Hialeah.
2: Tanya and Hialeah. Ahmad, have you tried busting open this safe yet?
3: Yeah, actually I did. 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
2: Last week, you tried to bust this baby open with 6 numbers. You do realize that if you win $97,000, you could have the most killer workout setup in your house. Like, you take the garage
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2: But like, you're not putting a workout room.
4: I would literally do anything other than exercising.
2: Tanya, my love, let me have those numbers on this August 13th. You're the first one to crack at the safe today. Let's go.
3: Okay, let's do 703-379.
2: 703-379. Miss Tanya, let's see.
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2: No, cielito mío. 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
4: In Miami-Dade, Golden Glades on 95 southbound at the Turnpike. We have an accident blocking 2 left lanes. Miami Lakes on the Palmetto westbound before Ludlam Road. We have an accident blocking the right shoulder, causing major delays. 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

0: Hi there. Good morning. This is Jade Alexander and Jess Ben from Hits 97.3. How are you doing?
1: Not too bad. And yourself?
0: Well, how long do you have?
1: I have all the time in the world.
0: Well, good, because I need somebody to talk to.
2: You could talk to me. I'm here with you all the time, Jade.
0: You're interrupting a very intelligent conversation. How do you pronounce your name, my love?
1: That's a good question. It's Michelle, M-A-C-H-E-L, and last name is Cahoon.
0: Where's Michelle from?
1: Originally from Jamaica.
2: Nice.
0: Love your name.
2: You should have
0: love
2: heard how she
0: voice.
2: Was pronouncing it off the air.
0: That's not, why are you starting garbage? That's not true.
2: She was saying
0: people know if
2: of...
0: anybody stirs any crap around here,
2: I don't
0: it's
2: know
0: you.
2: What you're talking about.
0: Michelle, you signed up for the $1,000 minute to win a game, and we want to play with you.
1: Yes, ma'am.
0: Are you ready to go?
1: Yes.
0: We will be two and two songs. 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
1: My Jamaican beauty, Michelle. $1,000 Minute to Win It. Let's go over the rules. 60 seconds to answer those 10 questions. You don't know an answer, say pass so that you can think about it while you're answering the other questions, and hopefully there's time left on the clock. We can only accept your first answer. Get them all right. You win the money, my beautiful man. Are you ready to go?
2: Yes, ma'am.
1: Good, because I'm not. I haven't set my timer.
3: Michelle, I got a great feeling about you.
1: Okay, you really need to stop
2: saying. Thank you very much, Ben.
3: Yes, you're very welcome.
1: 3, 2, 1.
3: In grammar, what is a word that shows action called?
2: A verb.
3: In which country is the city of Munich located?
2: Germany.
3: How many years are in a millennium?
2: 1,000.
3: Detectives Olivia Benson and Elliot Stabler are seen in which TV show?
2: Law and Order.
3: What country is Adele from?
2: England.
3: Finish the slogan. Give me a break, give me a break, break me off a piece of that.
2: Kit Kat bar.
3: What animal is on the Levi's logo?
2: Pat.
3: In court, what is the legal term for lying under oath?
2: Perjury.
3: Who sings the songs Work It and Get Your Freak On?
2: Pass.
3: What U.S. state grows the most coffee beans, Florida or Hawaii?
2: Hawaii, and going back to the previous question, Missy Elliott.
3: And what animal is on the Levi's logo?
2: Levi's logo.
1: I'm gonna cry. No.
3: Damn it, dude.
1: He got 9, didn't he? The only one missing was the Levi. Oh my God. I can't. You don't understand. Look at my hands. My nails, I was digging them into the palm of my hand because you were almost there.
3: Michelle.
2: Yeah, I'm in my closet looking at my jeans.
1: That is hilarious. Michelle, oh my God. Please promise me that you're going to sign up to play again. You were just doing so well. And the damn jeans, you know what? Go get all those jeans and donate them.
2: Yeah,
3: for those playing along, you can see a horse on the Levi's logo.
1: I never even noticed that Levi's had an animal on it.
2: I never even noticed it either. I just knew the name, Levi Strauss.
1: He was going through his closet. Look at this. I think I'm bleeding from...
3: Are you okay?
1: No, I'm not, because he was almost there. I even gave him a couple of extra seconds because sometimes you tend to, flub a little bit.
3: For sure.
1: Look at my hands. I've got fingernails. Okay, never mind. It's not anybody. Michelle, thank you so much. Please sign up again, mi amor.
2: All right. Thank you very much, guys.
1: And you can sign up, too, on the app or the website, hits973.com. Big, huge Toyota recall that we will discuss in the juice 5 minutes. It's the Jade Alexander Show. Hits 97.3. Welcome to the Rhythm of Miami.

0: Shades Juice on Hits 97.3. 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We always say yes. Yes to savings. Yes to you.
1: Over 600,000 Camry vehicles, including the hybrids, are being recalled. And that's because there's an error on that 7-inch dashboard display. When you crank up your car, you know how it's supposed to show like all the bells and whistles, the check engine and this and the that. Apparently, when you crank it up, the turn signal and the hazard lights don't show up. I don't know if Toyota knows this, but in South Florida, people opt out of turning signals.
2: When they cut you off in the road, right? They literally cut you off and you honk, they give you the finger. And they go,
1: from wrestling, then he went to acting. Now, The Rock wants to be a singer. So I'll go.

0: He says his sound is a cross between old school soul and country. This particular song is called Your Dad. It's a dedication to his girls. He says he loves to sing from the heart, and he also likes to sing in keys that most people have never heard of, which is why he's just this unique singer, and I think he's really serious about this. I mean, he's been successful at everything else.
1: I mean, he's Maui in Moana, who sings, and Jade has no idea what I'm talking about because she's never seen a movie.
0: The Rock wants to be a rock star, and I've met him a few times.
1: You have?
0: Oh. What part of I was the entertainment reporter for CBS Miami for over a decade do you not remember?
1: The Rock is cool. Was he cool? Was he nice?
0: Very cool. Very nice. Oh, very down to earth. Cool guy and even hotter in person. But that's for another day.
1: All right.
0: Hey, 7-Up is changing flavors. Yeah. It's no longer going to be the 7-Up lemon lime that you're used to. It is now going to be the new and improved 7-Up lime lemon.
1: Oh, yeah.
0: Apparently, yeah, in a response to younger drinkers who thirst for citrus flavors, lemon lime wasn't good enough, so now we're doing lime lemon.
1: That's going to make all the difference, I think.
0: You know, I think Coke tried this a while back when they changed the recipe to Coke, and it was called the New Coke, and all it was a fabulous marketing campaign where people were like, bring back the old Coke. I don't know why I'm getting those vibes right here.
1: Feels like they're just trying to
0: lemon,
1: make
0: lime, lime, lemon,
1: about.
0: Tomato, tomato, apples, oranges, whatever. Anyway, that's the juice. 20 minutes away from another shot at winning $97,000 on the Jade Alexander Show. Happy Thursday. 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
1: All right, in Miami-Dade, on 95 southbound at the turnpike, we have an accident blocking two left lanes. Broward-Davie Turnpike southbound after Griffin Road, we have an accident also blocking two left lanes. 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That's traffic on the Jade Alexander Show. 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

0: You're finally here!
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0: It's 97.3, The Rhythm of Miami, The Jade Alexander Show. I have got a serious question for you, and I want you to be honest. This morning, when you stepped out of the shower, reached over to grab your bath towel, how many more times are you going to use that bath towel before you toss it into the laundry hamper?
1: If it were up to me, I would not do it, but like once every 3 or 4 weeks.
0: You're one of the...
1: That's how I grew up, man. That was the way to do it.
0: Well, that's probably because you guys were like 17 kids and your mom didn't want to have to wash so many towels. You guys stretched out the towel use for a couple of weeks. But
1: I get like two uses. My wife cleans our sheets like every 4 days and then
0: Bath towels are supposed to be 2 to 3 times max for ultimate hygiene.
1: Here's the thing,
0: so I have a question when it comes to how many times you should use a bath towel, okay? Because for me, for example, I use soap and then I use a body scrub and then I kind of do, I mean, I don't shake like a dog in the shower, but I grab a handful of body oil while my body is still wet, and I slather it all over my body. So
1: you're
0: by
1: giving
0: the time
1: some
0: I
1: pervert
0: go,
1: quite the image right now.
0: When just, I go to reach my bath towel, I'm pretty dry. I'm damp, but I'm not really wet either. So my towel just has a little bit of sweet almond body oil on it. It doesn't have any dirt. It doesn't.
1: It's clean water that you're putting onto a towel.
0: That's the part I don't understand.
1: It's clean.
0: 2 to 3 times use. I mean, I'm not going to lie. For me, it's more like 5 to 7, depending.
1: That's a fair number. And I respect that number.
0: You, on the other hand, as an adult, I understand when you were, again, 17 kids under the same roof. But now that you're married, I'm assuming 5 to 7 times max, or are we still with the two?
1: I think it's less than that. My wife is such a clean freak. It's like two, three times.
0: You're in the shower, and she's like, let me have that.
1: Yeah, she's like, figure it out. Roll around outside. I need to clean this now.
0: Eight minutes away, my friends, from a shot at busting open that Doral Kia Cash Vault. 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All I need are 6 single digits. Will it be you? Good luck. 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
2: That's near the airport, South Miami, Gables.
3: No. Now, I'm next to Hialeah. The only thing that separates me is the railroad tracks. I think they call it West Little River.
2: I love how people who don't want to say, listen, I don't live in Hialeah. There's a railroad track that separates us, damn it.
4: It's different.
3: I've been listening to you forever.
4: Give us an amount of decades. How many decades?
2: You do realize that is both a compliment and an insult, Richard.
3: Well, you know how wine is.
2: Ha, you see? It gets better with time, you moron.
4: I didn't get it.
2: Oh, my gosh.
4: It went right over my head.
2: That went right over this man's head.
4: It flew right over my head. I was like, what?
2: Richard, you don't know how much I want you to open up this safe with all those beautiful sentiments and compliments of yours. Give me those 6 digits.
3: Okay. 097326.
2: Okay. 097326. I'm going to guess that that's because it's Hits 97.3 and it's the year 2026?
3: Yes.
2: I'm good, man.
5: Password error. Access denied.
2: I am on. It didn't open. I do want to let you know, though, that you are now a finalist for the Golden Ticket. The Golden Ticket is where we give you a pair of passes to so many events that we're going to put on next year. It includes concerts and pop-up experiences and parties and all that good stuff. So you're in the running for that, and you can try to crack open the safe once a day. Richard, you have made my day to know that you are a part of my history here in South Florida. Thank you so much for that. I welcome
3: you.
2: And I embrace those beautiful words.
3: Thank you very much. Have a blessed day, you guys.
2: You too, baby.
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4: In Miami-Dade, Golden Glades on 95 southbound at the turnpike. We have an accident blocking 2 left lanes in Broward, Davie Turnpike southbound after Griffin Road. Another accident also blocking 2 left lanes. 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

0: Welcome to the Jade Alexander Show, where we want to know how many times you use a bath towel before you toss it in the hamper.
1: Towel talk.
2: I do the 5 to 7 days like you do.
0: Thank you very much. I mean, you're coming out. With that said, you know, sometimes I just grab my robe because I have one of those terry cloths robe, and I just wrap myself in that and kind of like self-dry.
2: Yeah, you know, I don't understand that. You are clean when you come out of the shower, and so I don't understand why people change it every day.
1: You're cleaning the towel while the towel is drying.
0: Thank you very much.
1: It's kind of like a cycle. It doesn't ever
0: end. As long as you hang it up on the towel bar and let it dry immediately and don't throw it on the ground, I don't see what the issue is 2 to 3 days.
1: 100%.
0: Clearly, these people that change it every 2 or 3 days have a housekeeper that can do their laundry.
2: Clearly, they don't do laundry, for sure.
0: What's your name and where do you live, babe?
2: This is Bertha from Southwest Ranches. I talked to you yesterday.
0: Bertha.
1: Oh, big booty birdie.
0: Thank you for calling us. I am going to save you from any more heartache.
1: No, you gave us your nickname.
0: Thanking you for being here and have a nice day. Leave her alone.
1: Bye, bug. Bug.
0: Bye.
1: Bug, bear, bird, bird, Bertha, whatever your name is.
0: For the love of God.
3: 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The towel washes me. Who washes a towel?

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0: No, I don't wash the towel. 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Who washes a towel?
1: Hi, good morning. Welcome to Towel Talk. How many times do you use it before you toss it?
2: I would say 4.
1: Okay, so neither 2 or 3 or 5 to 7 like Ben and I. You're kind of in the middle. Do you agree? I mean, you're clean when you step out. What's the big deal?
2: Exactly. I totally agree with that.
1: Anybody who is washing their towels every 2 to 3 days either lives with their mother, has an abuela that is bored and has nothing to do but laundry, or has a housekeeper, because how do you wash towels that many times? My hamper would be overflowing.
2: Exactly. Now, my teenager, on the other hand, yeah, I got to fight to get the towels out of her room.
1: Oh, because she would use it till further notice is what I'm hearing.
2: Oh, yeah. She'll use it till it's hanging by itself.
1: Well, and the thing is that they throw them on the floor, which I understand at that point. Then now, you know, like people like Ben, for example, he doesn't even wash his feet in the shower because he can't stand touching his feet.
3: I have a question.
1: Do you at least dry them before you like put socks on?
3: I don't dry myself when I walk out of the a lot of people do they wipe themselves off so that the water. I don't do that. I go straight from shower
1: into
3: to
1: the clothes dryer.
3: And
1: or something?
3: So like it's just like I'm sopping wet onto the towel. Basically.
1: So why don't you just use a bathrobe? Too fancy for you?
3: Too fancy.
1: Okay, whatever.
3: I wouldn't know what to do.
1: Who is this and where do you live, honey?
2: This is Diane. I live in Green Acres.
1: Green Acres is the place to be. How many times do people sing that for you?
2: You are the first.
1: Are you serious? Oh, my God. I feel so honored. Have a beautiful day, baby doll. Appreciate you immensely.
2: You too.
1: Bye.
2: Bye-bye.

0: Jade's Juice on Hits 97.3, The Rhythm of Miami. Sponsored by Brayman Honda. We always say yes, yes to savings, yes to you.
1: So I'll go move those mountains and sail across the ocean.
2: Sing it, baby.
1: To show you and to prove there's nothing I won't do.
2: Dwayne The Rock Johnson wants to be a singer. There must be something in the water because Travis Kelce also wants to be a singer now. Acting was good to The Rock. Wrestling was good to The Rock. So now he's decided, you know what? I'm going to combine old school soul with a little country flavor, come out with my own style of music, which is basically music that I sing from the heart and in notes that apparently only dogs can hear. So
3: it was a bit. I mean, he is Maui from Moana, so he's got the singing chops.
2: I mean, it's not bad, but I don't know. We'll see. We'll see how it goes. Maybe he and Travis Kelce can do a duet together.
3: Do a collab.
2: All right, 7-Up changing its flavor from lemon lime to lime lemon.
3: Lime lemon.
2: Yes,
3: big,
2: ladies and gentlemen, the lime will be a little bit more prominent than the lemon will be. I always thought it was a 50-50. I'm really more of a lemon-lime kind of girl. And by lemon-lime, I mean lime-lemon, lemon-lime. 7-Up, Sprite, Mountain Dew, that's always been my vibe. I'm hearing the whole new Coke marketing campaign starting all over again. Sales must be down. They need to, like, make you crave. Bring back the old 7-Up, please. Bring it back. Speaking of sodas, Pepsi stepping out of the soda aisle and directly into your shower. Been talking about towels all morning. 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
2: 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So brace yourself for vanilla slushy body scrub and wild cherry body wash. I could probably get into the wild cherry body wash. And they're not going to stop there. Prepare yourself because Pepsi is also working on a Pepsi-inspired makeup collection.
3: What are you doing?
2: Head to toe, Pepsi smells, body wash, scrubs, lipstick. I don't know. I guess sales are down. I don't know. People aren't drinking as much soda, so they're finding new ways to get their name out there.
3: Who at the workshop meeting was like,
2: I have no idea. Anyway, that's the juice and the jam, a party jam, because it's the first day of school in Miami-Dade County and everybody needs it. If you're stuck in traffic, we're here to help, okay? 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
3: Miami-Dade on 95 southbound at Northwest 62nd Street. We have a broken down vehicle blocking a left lane in Broward. Davie, 595 eastbound after Flamingo Road. We have an accident blocking the right shoulder. 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
1: Parents spend about 12 hours a week just in meal planning and preparation throughout the school year. This includes, you know, the planning, the shopping, the packing the school lunches, the cooking, the doing the dishes. That equals over 400 hours just on food throughout the entire school year. So if you're listening right now, kids, okay, listen to the amount of time your parents are spending just keeping you fed. Over 12 hours a week to make sure that you've got your lunch, to make sure you've got your dinner, a healthy breakfast. See, when I was growing up, what my parents did is my lunch was the previous evening's dinner, which could tend to be a little embarrassing because, well, when you open up your lunchbox, your fancy Tupperware, because everybody else brown bagged it, of course, I had to have the metal lunchbox, and then it had the collapsible Tupperware.
2: What was on your lunchbox?
1: I can't remember. It's been a minute.
2: Okay.
1: Anyway, it was, you know, the smell of rice and beans and picadillo and maduros in the air. And
2: you've got a typical, like PB&J.
1: Bologna and cheese or peanut butter and jelly with some potato chips and an apple, maybe some string cheese. No. I had to have like the blue plate special from Versailles for lunch.
2: That sounds awesome.
1: And I was living in Maryland at the time where there weren't too many Hispanic families. So I kind of got like strange looks occasionally, like, what is that? And why does it smell like garlic in the entire lunchroom? So you know what? Now that I'm a grown up,
2: I'm sure you didn't get too many
1: thank
2: smooches.
1: You, Mom and Dad, for not, you know, throwing out perfectly good food and
2: like
1: for
2: garlic breath,
1: making sure that I was eating quality food. So there, quite proud. Throwing it back to 1997. One of the best dance songs.

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2: And that delicious access denied. 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
13: All righty, in Miami-Dade, 95 southbound, the off-ramp to Northwest 79th and the on-ramp are both closed down with emergency vehicles and an accident. On 95 Express southbound at the Airport Expressway, a broken-down vehicle has a left lane blocked. Still on 95 southbound at Northwest 62nd Street. Another broken down vehicle also blocking a left lane. And in Broward, Deerfield, Turnpike northbound after the Sawgrass, a broken down vehicle also blocking a left lane. 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

0: Hi there. Good morning. This is Jade Alexander and Jess Ben from Hits 97.3. How are you doing?
1: Not too bad. And yourself?
0: Well, how long do you have?
1: I have all the time in the world.
0: Well, good, because I need somebody to talk to.
2: You can talk to me. I'm here with you all the time, Jade.
0: You're interrupting a very intelligent conversation. How do you pronounce your name, my love?
1: That's a good question. It's Michelle, M-A-C-H-E-L, and last name is Cahoon.
0: Where's Michelle from?
1: Originally from Jamaica.
2: Nice.
0: Love your name.
2: You should have heard how she was pronouncing it off the air.
0: That's not, why are you starting garbage? That's not true. People know if anybody stirs any crap around here, it's you.
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1: Yes, ma'am.
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0: We will be two and two songs. 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
1: My Jamaican beauty, Michelle. $1,000 Minute to Win It. Let's go over the rules. 60 seconds to answer those 10 questions. You don't know an answer, say pass so that you can think about it while you're answering the other questions, and hopefully there's time left on the clock. We can only accept your first answer. Get them all right. You win the money, my beautiful man. Are you ready to go?
2: Yes, ma'am.
1: Good, because I'm not. I haven't set my timer.
3: Michelle, I got a great feeling about you.
1: Okay, you really need to stop
2: saying. Thank you very much, Ben.
3: Yes, you're very welcome.
1: 3, 2, 1.
3: In grammar, what is a word that shows action called?
2: A verb.
3: In which country is the city of Munich located?
2: Germany.
3: How many years are in a millennium?
2: Thousand.
3: Detectives Olivia Benson and Elliot Stabler are seen in which TV show?
2: Law and Order.
3: What country is Adele from?
2: England.
3: Finish the slogan. Give me a break, give me a break, break me off a piece of that.
2: Kit Kat bar.
3: What animal is on the Levi's logo?
2: Ad.
3: In court, what is the legal term for lying under oath?
2: Perjury.
3: Who sings the songs Work It and Get Your Freak On?
2: Pass.
3: What U.S. state grows the most coffee beans, Florida or Hawaii?
2: Hawaii, and going back to the previous question, Missy Elliott.
3: And what animal is on the Levi's logo?
1: I'm gonna cry. No, no.
3: Damn it,
1: he got 9, didn't he? The only one missing was the Levi. Oh my God. Oh my God. I can't. You don't understand. Look at my hands. My nails, I was digging them into the palm of my hand because you were almost there.
3: Michelle.
2: Yeah, I'm in my closet looking at my jeans.
1: That is hilarious. Michelle, oh my God. Oh my God. Please promise me that you're going to sign up to play again. You were just doing so well. And the damn jeans, you know what? Go get all those jeans and donate them.
3: For those playing along, you can see a horse on the Levi's logo.
1: I never even noticed that Levi's had an animal on it.
2: I never even noticed it either. I just knew the name, Levi Strauss.
1: He was going through his closet. Look at this. I think I'm bleeding from...
3: Are you okay?
1: No, I'm not, because he was almost there. I even gave him a couple of extra seconds because sometimes you tend to, you know, flub a little bit.
3: For sure.
1: Look at my hands. I've got fingernails. Okay, never mind. It's not anybody. Michelle, thank you so much.
3: Sign up again.
1: Please sign up again, mi amor.
2: All right. Thank you very much, guys.

0: Jade's Juice on Hits 97.3, The Rhythm of Miami. 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We always say yes, yes to savings, yes to you.
1: If you're one of those people who absolutely loves Pepsi so much, I could just shower in this stuff. Well, have I got good news for you. Pepsi is introducing its very first ever body care collection. Two of their soda flavors are now officially skin products. Vanilla Slushy Body Scrub. I'm guessing you're going to smell a lot like vanilla. Wild Cherry Body Wash. Those aren't like really out there sounding scents.
2: Yeah, but it's Pepsi.
1: And shower
2: in Pepsi.
1: And Pepsi's also working on a makeup collection. Not sure if that's going to smell like Pepsi as well. But stay tuned for that. Parents, boy, do we sympathize with you. Do you realize? We did the math for you. Mom, Dad, you're spending about 12 hours per week during the school year just on meals for you and the kids. That's planning, prepping, buying, cooking, cleaning up after it. That turns out throughout the 36 weeks of the school year to over 400 hours just dealing with food. That does not include the driving around, all the activities, being a parent, helping with the homework. Kids, if you're listening, I want to know why you're not in school.
3: Yeah, that's the big question. Why aren't you in school?
1: Okay, and it's officially been proven, Ben, the more languages you speak, the younger your brain is. Thank you very much.
3: You're welcome.
1: For example, if you're bilingual, like I am, your brain is 6 years younger than a monolingual. So technically, I guess,
3: you're actually 90 years old. If that, you know, that's...
1: Well, your math is not mathing.
3: Hey, it's 6 years younger than your actual age.
1: The more languages you know, the healthier and younger your brain is. And that's why I'm just looking out for you. You're a monolingual.
3: I am... Can speak a little Game of Thrones. A little Dothraki.
1: Okay, that's not... English, Spanish, French, Italian, Portuguese.
3: What about sign? I'm learning sign language on my phone.
1: Okay, well, that's probably good for the brain as well. So let me teach you a Spanish word just so that we can expand your vocabulary.
3: Okay.
1: Repeat after me. Ferrocarril.
3: Okay. Ferrero Rocher. Ferrero Carrer.
1: I didn't say
3: Ferrero.
1: I didn't
3: again. Say it one more time. Say it slower.
1: Ferrocarril.
3: I said slower, not louder.
1: Ferrocarril. Basically a railroad track, and it's how you practice rolling your R's in Spanish. R con R cigarro. R con R barril.
3: And let me teach the people some sign language in the car.
1: Okay. That is the Juice Guys on the Jade Alexander Show, the one with the very healthy young brain.
3: I'm giving them sign
1: language. On Hits. Yeah, that. Put your finger down.
3: Okay.
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3: Let's start in Miami-Dade on 95 southbound. The on-ramp from Northwest 79th Street is closed down due to an accident. Miami Lakes, Palmetto westbound. The on-ramp from Northwest 167th Street, the left shoulder is blocked due to an accident. And in Broward, Fort Lauderdale, 95 northbound, the off-ramp to Commercial. We got an accident blocking the left lane. 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That's traffic on the Jade Alexander Show. 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

0: I know we celebrated yesterday, but we got to give a big old happy birthday shout out to our very own Martika Lopez, our afternoon goddess here at Hits 97.3, the Rhythm of Miami. She's here 3 to 7 in the afternoon. Yesterday, we surprised her with one of her favorites, Guayaba Cheesecake. That's right, baby girl. She looks like she's 12. So she's aging quite nicely. But we enjoyed an afternoon with her yesterday. And there was a lot of guava cheesecake to be had.
1: And she said something very violent towards... Well, you can go watch the video on our Instagram, at Hits973.
0: She wasn't the violent one. I was the violent one.
1: Everybody was very violent. She did
0: Well, because you did it again.
1: I didn't do it.
0: See, Ben posts these Instagram reels where he asks us something originally, but then when you edit it together, it has nothing to do with the original question. What? And I'm guessing it's a trend, something on Instagram. You know that I'm not very social savvy.
1: What?
0: Regardless, all I know is this is the second time you've lied to us. So the next time you come at me with a camera asking a question, I'm just going to go in the other direction.
2: What do you mean?
0: And if you're what you're saying is that Martika's answer was a little bit violent, it's because you asked her an entirely different question.
1: Go look for yourself.
0: You are the biggest liar in the building.
1: She got
0: just say happy birthday to Martika.
2: Happy birthday, Martika.
0: We love you, mamita. Say goodbye, Ben. Be good, be safe, be blessed, be kind to each other. The Jade Alexander Show, back tomorrow, 6 a.m. Until then, we'll see you mañana, mis amigos.

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2: Good morning. Let's go. It is time to play the 97K Summer Cash Vault. Chi-Chi in for Ian James today. Going to the lines. Who is this?
3: This is Ira Jada. How are you?
2: Hello, Ira. Where are you calling from?
3: 95 North.
2: What? Ira calling from traffic. I love that. Are you ready to play the 97K Summer Cash Vault?
3: Yes, I am.
2: All right, Ira. You know how to play the game?
3: Yes, I do.
2: All right. All we need is six lucky numbers to open up the 97K Summer Cash Vault. 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
2: Let's just say gross.
3: Okay.
2: You are funny. 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
3: 749846.
2: 749846, correct?
3: 749846.
2: All right, good luck. Let's see if they're correct and open the vault.
4: Password error. Access denied.
2: I am sorry, it did not open the vault.
3: Oh, shucks.
2: Sorry, Ira. I was hoping it would open and you'd be out of traffic. Let's go. Ira, you got to try again, okay?
3: I will. I'll try, I promise.
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It's called Die Die on Hits 97.3, The Rhythm of Miami. 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
2: Going to the lines to get caller 9. Who is this?
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2: 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Are you ready to play the 97K Summer Cash Vault?
3: Absolutely.
2: Let's go. I'm ready for someone to win. 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
2: All right. 6 numbers is all it takes to open up the 97K Summer Cash Vault. But if you have the correct numbers and opens the vault, the money is yours, period. 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
2: What are your numbers?
3: 893407.
2: 893407, correct?
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2: Good luck. 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
4: 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Access denied.
2: Shannon, I'm sorry. 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
3: Oh, that's okay.
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And yes, we do have your shot at the 97K Summer Cash Ball. I love that we're doing this contest because someone gets to win $97,000. All you have to do is be caller 9.

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7: Good afternoon. Let's start off with Miami-Dade County. On the Palmetto Expressway eastbound, the off-ramp to I-95 is closed because of an accident. Also, I-95, the express lane southbound between the Golden Glades exit and State Road 112 has emergency vehicles. The express lanes are closed. Moving over to Broward County, Commercial Boulevard at Dixie Highway has an accident. 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
3: Good afternoon to you. 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Starting off with Miami-Dade County, the Palmetto Expressway eastbound has the off-ramp to I-95 completely closed because of an accident. Also on I-95, the express lane southbound between Golden Glades exit and State Road 112, the Airport Expressway is closed because there's emergency vehicles in the roadway. One more in Dade County, I-95 northbound, the on-ramp from Southwest 7th Street has an accident and the on-ramp is closed. Moving over to Broward County on the Florida Turnpike, northbound right before Griffin Road, there is a disabled vehicle and it's blocking the right lane. Traffic is stop and go from Hollywood Boulevard. 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I'm Nikki Ramirez. 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
8: Good afternoon. Let's start off with Miami-Dade County. The Palmetto Expressway eastbound has the off-ramp to I-95 closed because of an accident. Also, the I-95 Express Lane southbound between Golden Glades exit and State Road 112, the Airport Expressway, has emergency vehicles and the express lanes are closed. One more in Dade County. This one is I-95 northbound has the on-ramp from Southwest 7th Street closed, and that's because of an accident. Moving over to Broward County, we do have a disabled vehicle on the Florida Turnpike. It's northbound right before Griffin Road, and it's blocking the right lane. Also in Broward County, Hollywood Boulevard, right at 441, there is an accident. 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
27: 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They say

with you this beautiful Thursday afternoon on Hits 97.3, The Rhythm of Miami. Starting things off with my obzo of the day, which is a little personal because it's my birthday today. Yes, another year around the sun. And as I get older, the more I realize that getting older is actually a privilege. So stop stressing about where you thought you'd be by this age. Because trust me, I'm not where I want to be, but I'm getting there closer and closer every day. And I want you to celebrate how far you've come. Okay, everything you survived, everything you still get to experience, because when you're living, you're still experiencing things, all right? So another trip around the sun. I'm so blessed to be doing this, and I'll take it with the lessons, the memories, the growth. Absolutely. Now, the wrinkles, those can RSVP, no to my party, all right? Thank you so much.

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Anne, this one's for you because she's taking her Lifetime's tour from Paris to the big screen, which means you can sing Teenage Dream at the top of your lungs without anybody judging you or buying a flight to France. 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

Well, we officially survived the first day back to school in Miami-Dade. To all the parents who dealt with drop-offs this morning and everybody currently sitting in that lovely school zone traffic during pickup, I hope you packed your patience. Welcome back to homework, after-school activities, and asking your kiddos, how was school, just to get fine while they continue on their tablets. First day down, only about 179 more days to go. Class dismissed. Happy first day, Miami-Dade. Love you.

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3: Good afternoon. Let's start off with Miami-Dade County on the Palmetto Expressway eastbound. The off-ramp to I-95 has an accident and the off-ramp's closed. Also, the I-95 express lane southbound between the Golden Glades exit and State Road 112 has emergency vehicles in the express lanes and it's closed. I-95 northbound, you also have an accident. It's the on-ramp from Southwest 7th Street and the on-ramp's closed. Moving over to Broward County on the Florida Turnpike northbound right before Griffin Road, there is a disabled vehicle and it's blocking the right lane. 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Try Aleve today. 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I'm Nikki Ramirez. 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

The fact that she can hit that note every single time, live and in action, I'm sorry, but that is impressive. Coming up in just a couple of minutes, we're counting down your top five favorite songs. After I announce song number one, we're going commercial free for an hour straight, and also another chance to win $97,000.

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2: Leanne out in West Kendall. Ben is going to hear this and he's going to be like, another Kendall person? 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
0: 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Uh-huh. 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
7: Let's start off with Broward County. It looks like there's a disabled vehicle on the Florida Turnpike. It's northbound right before Griffin Road. The right lane's blocked, and it's stop-and-go traffic from Hollywood Boulevard. Also in Broward and Pembroke Pines, Pines Boulevard westbound at 103rd Avenue has emergency vehicles blocking the right lane. Moving over to Miami-Dade County, I-95 northbound, the on-ramp from Southwest 7th Street has an accident, and the on-ramp is closed. Also in Dade County on the Palmetto, eastbound, the off-ramp to I-95 has an accident, and the off-ramp is closed. 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Happy birthday, Martika! I'm Nikki Ramirez. 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
0: 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Number two.

The Fate of Ophelia, Tay Tay, your song number two in your top five at four right here on Hit Studies 7.3. The Rhythm of Miami, who was seen out and about for the first time by herself since she married Travis Kelce in London. And the first thing that comes to mind is, why can't she wait until I get out there at the end of this month? But that's neither here nor there. We've got song number one, Ray, Where's My Husband? Which means we're officially commercial free for an hour straight. Let's go!

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No commercials right now on Hits 97.3, The Rhythm of Miami. Mr. 305, Mr. Worldwide, announced yesterday that he's coming out with his new album called Bitcoin in October. We are ready for some Mr. 305, Mr. Worldwide new music. 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
1: Let's start off with Broward County. It looks like there's a disabled vehicle on the Florida Turnpike. It's northbound right before Griffin Road. The right lane's blocked, and it's stop-and-go traffic from Hollywood Boulevard. Also in Broward and Pembroke Pines, Pines Boulevard westbound at 103rd Avenue has emergency vehicles blocking the right lane. Moving over to Miami-Dade County, I-95 northbound, the on-ramp from Southwest 7th Street has an accident, and the on-ramp is closed. Also in Dade County on the Palmetto, eastbound, the off-ramp to I-95 has an accident and the off-ramp is closed. 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Happy birthday, Martika! I'm Nikki Ramirez. 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
2: Anna out in Westchester, one of my people. You are my caller number 9, which means you could potentially be $97,000 richer, mamita. How is this Thursday treating you?
3: I'm stuck in traffic. Pretty good. Now it's even better.
2: Yes. It's the first day back to school in Miami-Dade County, so you know that traffic is trafficking today.
3: Yes, ma'am, it is.
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3: What am I going to do with it? 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
2: Girl, vacation where? 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
3: I want to go to Montana and Utah.
2: Really? 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
8: Okay, let's start off with Miami-Dade County on the Palmetto Expressway southbound right before Southwest 8th Street, which is Tamiami Trail. There is an accident. It's blocking the left lane. Also in Dade County on the Palmetto Expressway eastbound, the off-ramp to I-95 is closed because of an accident. Plus, the Palmetto Expressway northbound has the off-ramp to Northwest 36th Street blocked on the right side because of a disabled vehicle. Moving over to Broward County, there is a disabled vehicle on the Florida Turnpike northbound. It's right before Griffin Road, and the right lane's blocked. Now, traffic is stop and go from Hollywood Boulevard, so please allow some time. Also in Broward, this time it's in Tamarack on the Sawgrass Expressway, southbound right after Commercial Boulevard. There's an accident blocking the right lane. I'm Nikki Ramirez, and this is Hits 97.3, The Rhythm of Miami.
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22: 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They say

Martika Lopez hanging out with you right now on Hits 97.3, The Rhythm of Miami. And this is actually hilarious because today not only is it my birthday, but it so happens to be National Prosecco Day and National Filet Mignon Day. And considering how much I love a good filet, the timing could not be better. So why don't you celebrate with me? Grab yourself a good cut of steak, pour a little Prosecco, and cheers to August 13th. Just remember, keep the celebration well done, not the steak.

funny story for you on Hits 97.3, The Rhythm of Miami, because apparently it is not so easy to fall in love in South Florida. My girl and I were texting back and forth yesterday, and she goes, listen, the guys at the Westchester U-Fit are hideous. And I'm like, girl, we're not going to U-Fit to find our husbands. We're going there to find our waistline, okay? And if love so happens to happen between the Squat Rack and the Stairmaster, pues, mira, cardio and chemistry happening all at the same time.

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Oh, the sky is definitely open live for Miss Tay-Tay. Hit Steady 0.3, the Rhythm of Miami with your girl Martika Lopez, because she is going to be inducted into the Nashville Songwriters Hall of Fame. I mean, come on. The accolades just keep adding up, and if there's one artist that deserves it, it is Miss Taylor Swift.

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4: 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It's my birthday. 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

celebrating my birthday with you on Hits 97.3, The Rhythm of Miami. It's your girl, Martika Lopez. So if you're not doing anything tonight, one of my dearest friends is in town. And if you want to laugh a little bit, head on over to the Fort Lauderdale

Poor Britney. I feel like she can't catch a break. It's your girl, Martika Lopez, on Hits 97.3, The Rhythm of Miami, because she posted up a video on her Instagram page talking about how she's so embarrassed after she had a really bad Botox experience that left one of her eyes drooping down. It's pretty safe to say that she is not trusting that doctor to touch her face anymore, because she captioned the post with, "You can't trust anyone." And I got to agree, when it comes to your face and when it comes to plastic surgery procedures, you got to do your research with these doctors, because you never know.

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7: 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Now with American Airlines, you can be in Bimini, Bahamas in just 30 minutes. That's less time than your morning commute. 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
1: Hi, is this Vic Lucchino?
0: You got me. Who's this?
1: Woo! Monica. Yeah, you just listen to you in New Jersey. Back in KPU.
0: Thanks for listening down here, Monica.
1: Yes, of course.
0: And don't forget, we got the top five at 8 on the way. So hang tight. 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